0: for rescue. WQR550 to the Hamden Fire Department Rescue Squad is needed 10630 Kyle Road. 10630 Kyle Road for a 78-year-old female with pain all over and shortness of breath. 2000 clear. Hamden Fire, 2004.
1: Problem?
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1: Call 199 is a 911 problem on Washington Street. 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

0: 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Got a text response from this on one problem. There's no issue going there now.
1: I copy. I'll still go confirm.

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0: 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OSHP is unavailable.
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1: Go ahead.
0: I have a domestic dispute, Valley View. It's going to be a lobby call. She'll be there in approximately 5 minutes.

0: 2800 units responding to Jacques for domestic violence. This is a female hitting the caller in the face and then leaving. She took off walking behind the trailer, still checking to see if she has a vehicle. Further information.
1: 17, copy.

0: 2800 units responding to Jacques. This female has been drinking. Currently, we have that she's wearing a brown shirt and shorts. Getting more info now from caller.
1: Okay, copy.

0: 2,800 units or something to Jacques. Again, this is a female that's been drinking, brown shirt and shorts, approximately 5'5", with long brownish blonde hair.
1: Fifty-seven's pulling in now.
0: Units responding to Jacques. There is a rifle and handgun in the residence, but it is secured.
1: 17, copy.

0: of Lupion and see if we can see her.
1: Consider she went to the back. She's on the road that you guys are by right now.
0: Did you send me talking to Aquila?
1: She went out the back of the trailer. It would have been going west towards Aquila.

0: 3172. 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
0: From.
1: All right, where are you guys at?
0: We're in the backyard of the residence.
1: Stand for it.

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0: Comes back to Nia Maria Leach out of Chardon, Ohio, 33-year-old female. No one, status valid and clear.
1: A copy. Can you PI do CCH on her, please? Print it.
0: Copy.
2: I'm going to be on a traffic stop in front of the Chardon Animal Clinic with a black Chrysler 300 with the plates attached to the call.
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0: 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Or under arrest?
1: Yes, 21. 28.
0: Copy.

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1: Good.
0: There's a citizen assist pending. It's a phone call only.
1: Okay, see you soon.
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0: 276-987918. Can you advise if they're just one for one?
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0: 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McDonald's. He's throwing fireworks into the roadway, wearing a gray shirt and shorts.
1: Copy.
0: He's actually going to be across the street from McDonald's.
1: Do you know a phone number for Edward George Charles, EGC, behind Walmart?

0: 2017.
1: Got two pending for the center. Citizen insists that's a phone call and a weapon offense on Pioneer Road. Gunshots at the house on top of the hill there.
0: Okay. I can take care of this in a minute, but can you see if the parks can take 207?
1: Copy.
2: Go ahead.
3: Are you able to check a weapons offense on Pioneer Road for us? Our deputies are still tied up.
2: Copy that.
3: Copy. The address on the call is going to be from the complainant. He's advising someone on top of the hill is shooting.
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1: Go ahead.
0: We've updated the address to Madison Road. We believe that's where it's coming from.
1: Copy that.
2: I just have my IR numbers.

0: 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Which ones did you want? Just the domestic violence?
1: Affirm. The domestic violence IR.
0: Copy. 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
1: That's clear. Thank you.

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1: Justin Artino Jr. on Novelty, 21 years of age. Status is suspended, -1.

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1: What?
0: For the Citizens Assist, the bank on Washington. Caller's card is stuck in the machine.
1: I got me.
0: She'll be at Citizens Bank.

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1: WQF550 to Chardon Fire Department, rescue squad is needed. 104 Clubside Court. 104 Clubside Court for 82-year-old female that has fallen and struck her head. 2800 clear, Chardon Fire, 2104.

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0: 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Are we able to jump them?
1: Oh, for Maha John in a minute.
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0: You can clear me from 202. Just put me 7 out with 67 and you'll have the radio.
1: Got it.

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0: The people that live at the address that you have on the computer here, they said that it was coming from the Sugarbush Creek Farm, which is where I'm at right now. If you could chill me on scene.
1: Copy.

0: 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Montville Rescue, 2113.
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3: 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It's a white Nissan Rogue, one occupant.
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0: 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We in the parking lot of Shell at 306 and 322 with Ohio 411 Zebra Young Sam. It's going to be a gray Chevy. Looks like two occupants.
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0: 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Second page, rescue respond, 9290 Clay Street. 9290 Clay Street for an 84-year-old female that has fallen, possible broken hip. 2900 clear. Montville Fire, second page, 2138.
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1: 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Rescue squad is needed 15034 South State Avenue. 15034 South State Avenue for a 55-year-old female who accidentally took too much, correction, wrong, she took the wrong shot of insulin. 20 cleared. 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
0: 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It's going to be a motorcycle. 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

0: 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I would be at Music in Northridge with King David Lincoln 6974. It is some sort of blue and white van, unknown occupants.
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0: 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It's a white Jeep Cherokee. 1 accident.

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0: 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You can start towards Valley View Drive. I have a male on the line, possibly in talks. Not really sure what he's needing.
1: Copy. It looks like our caller from the Citizen Assist from the domestic on Valley View.
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1: 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We're both on scene.
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0: 2,800, 3,851. Are you still on scene in South State?
1: No, we're clear. Did it not clear on the CAD?
0: No, it still shows you out there. So you are totally clear of the call?
1: Affirmative. 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
0: Okay, thank you.

0: Montville for double hit crash. WQR550 to the Montville Fire Department. Rescue squad is needed at 17074 Gar Highway. 17074 Gar Highway. Carver's deer crash with airbag deployment 2000 clear. Montville Fire
1: 2223.
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Springfield Fire, second page. Fire department respond for car versus deer with airbag deployment and also with an injury. 17074 Gar Highway. 17074 Gar Highway, 2000 clear. Montville Fire, second page, 2226.

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1: Eighty-one twenty-one. At the Westwoods off of Kinsman with David Victor 8596. It's a blue Ram unknown occupants.
0: Can you give me that plate one more time? I think some of it got cut off.
1: David Victor 8596.
0: 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None of it got cut off.

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2: 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We're 1-for-1. We cleared the home. Sounds like there might have been an incident over at the tavern off 322. We're both on scene there now.
1: Okay.
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0: The party from that call was involved the Chesterland Tavern in Valley View Drive. He just called back, said he was waiting for a call from you guys.
1: Copy. I'll give him a call.

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1: There's a noise problem on Louise Drive. Sounds like there's a large bonfire. Very loud music.
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1: 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No weapons in play.
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1: Go ahead.
0: Call 228, there's a traffic offense on 322. They just came from Chesterfield Lane and they pulled into the Shell parking lot. Series of cars were driving various speeds above and below the limit. And now the one vehicle stopped. Hey, you're on a fiddle. I have a plate in the comments. King Young George 7412.

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1: Right.
0: It's a white Honda Passport. Before disconnecting, the caller advised that the gas station had been closed. It seemed suspicious. She advised.
1: Copy. Do we have a direction of travel?
0: It's in the parking lot at Shell.
1: That's negative. We're here now.
0: I copy. She's no longer near it, so.
1: Copy. 140 to 128, I'm going to go check the West Yoga Plaza parking lot. Copy. I'm going to go north on 306.
0: Hi. Go ahead.
1: I know the plates in the call comments. I can't look at it right now. Are we able to run it and see what the address comes back to?
0: So that's affirmed.

0: 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Return to Ronald J. Brazar, out of Mayfield Heights, off of Teal Terrace.
1: Copy, 140 to 128. I'm going to go west on Mayfield towards the automotive cliff.

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1: I was just about to do so.

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1: Go ahead.
0: Can you contact Montville FD and see what they have going on up there? And it's 45 minutes has elapsed.
1: I'm not getting anything back as of recent on that plate for Influx.
0: Copy. Thank you. Okay.
1: $39.52.
0: Go ahead.
1: Just want to confirm, State Patrol was on scene when you left?
0: Affirm, and they're actually clear right now.
1: Copy.
2: 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Please update us from
1: Cap. And disregard, OSP is on scene there.
0: Down for it, thank you.

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1: Thank you.

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0: Comes back to Jeremy Kurtz, 21-year-old male out of Burton, active 15 out of our county. I can reach out to that agency. 6757, checkup.
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0: Okay. I believe it is Bainbridge. 184-46. Can you call dispatch reference to 15?
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0: Are you able to meet at the Sunoco off of Kinsman to meet Bainbridge in Newberry?
1: Confirm.
0: Yeah, copy.

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0: I put that warrant service in. To you guys, who you'd like to send?
1: Not firm. O2 will take it.
0: Okay, thank you.

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0: Can you clear 39 from 221?
1: Paper.
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1: The caller advised they were coming up to their garage.
0: I copy. I'll go check the area still. 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
1: 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Currently approaching Fowler's Mill.
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1: Vehicle is no longer behind our caller. Our caller continued eastbound 322. Suspect vehicle went northbound Bass Lake.
2: Thank you.

215, 2900 traffic stop. I'm going to be on Chardon Windsor, just past Grant, with King Mary George 4286. King Mary George 4286. It's going to be a silver ram on an octopus.

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We're on scene at 12955 Opa-locka. All lights are off. We've attempted to notify the resident in Alexo Park.

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2: Okay.
0: 12, guys.

0: No filter crash. Engine Mofield Fire and Rescue need to respond. Old State just north of Georgia. Old State just north of Georgia Road for a motorcycle MVA that is now on fire. We're still getting further. 300 clear, 150.
1: Okay, so
0: 128,
1: go ahead.
2: I'll be out with a mail at 12311 Chillicothe.
1: Okay.

0: 2800 A12. Awesome clarification on this. I believe it's going to be just the motorcycle involved in the crash. She came around a curve and put the bike down. Possible angle injury for the rider of the bike, and the motorcycle's on fire.
1: I copy.

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0: Ladders responded.
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2: A 12-2800, I'm on scene.

0: 3883.
1: It's possible the caller was also on the bike. He might have two patients. He's refusing to give us much information. 812 just got on the scene. The bike is in the roadway and still on fire. Hi, copy.
0: That one bike that's fully involved. We are investigating. 02 has come in.
1: Copy on scene, bike's fully involved, 02 is coming in.

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1: Go ahead.
0: Aeromed on standby, please.
1: Copy.

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1: Go ahead.
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1: I'm sorry, can you repeat?
0: That fire tone's off again, please.

0: Troy Ironburg with the additional squad here, please.
1: I'm coming. Burn mutual aid to Mobile. Pinch and burn fire squads need to respond mutual aid in Middlefield, Old State, and Georgia. That's Old State and Georgia. For motorcycle MVA, possibly two occupants. When you're clear, what is it doing?
2: Burn okay.
0: Good.
1: UH1 accepted. They're on standby at their base just down the street. Just let me know if you want them.
0: Okay, I'll advise.

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1: Do you need a deputy?
0: Confirm, that would be great.
1: All right, Kathy, we'll send one your way.
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1: Okay, goodbye.

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0: Returns to Dylan Ilanek.
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0: On a black 1999 Suzuki Sport, showing registration is expired.
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0: 51 is going to be transporting to the airport for AirMed in a little bit. You can advise them.
1: Copy. Can you give me any patient info for them?

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0: 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They're working on a packaging patient now. That's all I got for right now.
1: I copy. They might still contact you on PAC 2.
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1: 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A severe injury.
0: I got it.
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0: We just reached out to State Highway Patrol. They are going to order their own tow when they approve it.
1: I copy.

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0: Yeah. Bell Walters, Justin, Tishman Falls, King Victor Sam, 5657, TDS, 5657, White, Ford Edge, unknown occupants.
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0: Are you able to slide towards Bell and Laurel Brook? One of their officers is on a traffic stop. He's not responding to checkups.
1: Oh, for him, I can slide to him.
0: I copy. He's just into Sugar Falls, if that helps.
1: I copy. That does help.

0: 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Call 22, there's a business alarm at Church of Holy Angels.
1: Right. 8446 will take that.
0: I copy. Go ahead.
2: I'm going to be out here a while. I've got a pre-juvenile in the car. And the driver was operating recklessly.
0: I copy. I have 8402 on his way to you. Do you still need him?
2: Negative. I should be good.
0: I copy. 8418.
3: Hi.
0: Call 23, I'm taking a domestic violence, correction, my partner's taking a domestic violence off of Ferris, stating her boyfriend's hitting her.
3: En route.
0: Okay.
1: 46 copies en route.

0: 8418. 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
1: Got me.
0: This sounds like it's in suite 3301. Repeating 3301.
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0: 8418-02. Sounds like the party in question is attempting to leave in a black Cadillac.
1: Copy. Advise Aurora.
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0: Got it.

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0: Henry George Young, 4992.
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0: Returns to GS Cadillac off of Carnegie in Cleveland on a 2025 Caddy. Expiration shows valid. Negative 15 associated with it.
1: Yeah, thanks.

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0: There is a residential alarm pending off of Potomac for call 26.
1: Ten four. Can you see if Russell can handle that for me?
2: I'll take it.
0: I copy.

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0: Would you contact CEI, advise them that they had a pole struck and damaged during this crash on Old State? I have a number for you.
1: Go ahead.
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0: 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He's wanting to speak to you.
1: Okay, I was trying to tell him through the camera. I'll call him.
0: I copy.

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0: 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If you're able to give him a call, he wanted him you to call him ASAP.
1: Okay, I'll give him a call here.
0: Hi, Captain. Thank you. Turn 8232, check out.
2: 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I do have one parent out with me at this time.
0: Can I copy?

0: 813320 or something?
1: Go ahead.
0: Are you still on with him that went to voicemail?
1: There's a negative.
0: Okay, I'll try again.
1: I copy.

0: 18 to 46. For 18 to 100.
1: Go ahead.
0: Which apartment number was it again?
2: 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I'm all set.

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Mission Parkman Fire, Rescue need to respond. 16786 Madison Road, 16786 Madison Road for an 80-year-old male bleeding while urinating, 20 clear, 5 o'clock.

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1: Thank you. Jordan Briskew. 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For a 75-year-old male, difficulty urinating, stranger clear, 537. Call 33, Sheridan Squad's headed over to Wilson Mills. Medical issue.

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1: Go ahead.
0: I usually have Brianna Black, 26 year old age female from Water Street in Chardon. She is showing valid on the ID card only. There is a note that the peace officer may confiscate this driver's license on behalf of the registrar. And her 15 is going to be out of the pickup. It's county of want only for Cuyahoga.
1: Okay, I'll be giving her a ride to her listed address.
0: 2000 back to 2860.
1: Go ahead.
0: I do see in her additional warrants, she has one that is county of want and adjacent for Euclid, so that one would be a good pickup.
1: Okay.

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1: Go ahead.
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1: Negative.

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0: Just waiting to hear back from South Euclid. I just called CED. They're dealing with a large fight right now. She said it'll be a few minutes.

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0: 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Nights are out.
1: Okay.

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0: And parking lot of McDonald's with King, Queen, Frank, 3938. King, Queen, Frank, 3938. It's a gray Hyundai, one occupant.
1: Not coming.

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1: I copy, that returns to a Dejana Monique Joyce West, 28-year-old female out of East Cleveland. I believe she is your registered owner.
0: Copy, thank you. One 23 to 148, you 1 for 1.

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0: 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I got a plate in a second. So it's over Chevy SUV, one octane. 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
1: Okay.

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0: 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Black Dodge Ram, no RP, one occupant.
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0: 422 westbound Chagrin River. Victor 291620. Victor 291620. Ford Focus. One Arthur.
1: Okay. Auburn Road, Ben Bean, Paul Nora John, 6487, Song, A, Maroon, Dodge Ram. Mike, I want to.
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2: Eighty-four oh four, 422 westbound Chagrin River. George Edward George, 7682. George Edward George, 7682. It's a GMC, silver color. Looks like one occupant. We're in the high speed lane.
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0: Be on South Street near Clarendon with Henry Ocean Mary 8668. 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It's a white Honda CRV, multiple occupants.
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0: Yeah, 91, 21 Mayfield. 91, 21 Mayfield with Henry St. Frank, 1928. Henry St. Frank, 1928. Waikia, 100.
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1: 8404.
0: 422 Westbound, Sugar and River, King George, 5829, King George, 5829, to Chevy Cruze. Looks like one.
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0: 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This is Troy Rescue. You respond to this Cleveland Skydiving Club, 15199 Grove Road, for a 20-something male hard fall into the ground. They don't believe he's responding. 2000 clear, first page, 836.
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1: That's firm?
0: Alright, I hear him. Never mind.

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0: 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John Mike Nora 5355. Gray SUV.
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1: Got us northbound at Burt Windsor. 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So on a blue Toyota RAV4 occupied 2 times.
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0: 306, pulling into West Geauga Plaza Drive. And now we're pulling into the Coffee Post parking lot. It's a real faded plate. I believe it's going to be George Zebra King 8722. Gray Nissan, multiple occupants.
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2: 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The 21-year-old male from earlier is now requesting to be transported for difficulty breathing. 2000 clear, 1000.

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0: 322 and 44. King Paul Mary, V571 on a white Cadillac sedan. One occupant.
1: Can I have the plate again?
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It's a silver Dodge Journey. Local occupants.

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0: 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Attention Bay Ridge Rescue. Rescue is needed. 16566 Jordan Gardner Oval. 16566 Jordan Gardner Oval. Permit 110. 80-year-old female, AFib. 2000 clear, 1036.
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0: Greenbridge Rescue on the double hit. Greenbridge Rescue, this is a double hit. Rescue is needed at the Eliza, 16695 Chillicothe. Rehab, dining room for 81-year-old male, fell and hit his head, 2000 clear, 1114.
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0: 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It's on a gray Hyundai Elantra. 109.
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0: 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Cinch Beam Rescue, triple hit. Rescue needed, 16600. Warren Court, resident that fell in the restaurant, advises she's now dizzy. 2800 clear, 736.
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0: 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Off of a ladder going up to the roof. He is conscious and breathing. 2000 clear, 1150.
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0: I'm Davey near Woodside with John William King, 9228. John William King, 9228. It's a blue Kia, one occupant.
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0: 2060, 2100 traffic stop. Auburn and Sheridan Township Park with King Queen Victor 9862, King Queen Victor 9862, Silver Chevy Trax 1 Eichmann.
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1: That's all. Thanks.

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0: 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I'll be inside checking.
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0: 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Rescue is needed. 10005 Bainbridge Road. 10005 Bainbridge Road. 40-year-old male, difficulty breathing. 2800 clear, 1347. Burton, go ahead.
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4: Can you find Anthony Square, common spelling, and spell him and run him for me, please? 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
1: Copy. 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
0: Understood.

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0: Rescue is being paged out to Clarendon Troy. A female has a four-wheeler that flipped on top of her.
2: Department, you respond to the area 11993 Clarendon Troy Road. 11993 Clarendon Troy Road for a female, a four wheeler on top of her. Both legs are pinned. 2000 clear, 1404.
3: HC 2000.
4: Go ahead.
3: They advise how far away from the road they are.
2: Yeah. Looks like she's right near the driveway. Sounds like she was trying to back up a trailer.
3: All right, 10-4.
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0: 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Into Burton Rescue double hit. 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
0: I believe so. Give him a try.
1: You know what? Stand by.
2: Go ahead.
3: Okay, we've tried to contact her husband. He's up by the road cutting the grass. She was backing up the trailer and it jackknifed on her.
2: Okay.
0: Blade to Burton.

0: 3322.
1: Do you have any further on the Clarity Croix incident?
0: She's still conscious and alert, speaking with my partner. We're trying to get a hold of her husband. 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He's not answering his phone. And we're currently on the phone with the helicopter and CI.
1: All right. Is the caller advising extended injuries?
0: Right now it just sounds like her legs are pinned.

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0: Be advised, roads closed both directions.
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0: 22, go ahead.
1: Clinic 1's on standby also. She's going to be closer to the barn area. We're still unable to get a hold of the husband.
0: Hi, Kathy. We're approaching the scene right now.
1: 10-4.

0: Garrettsville. 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
1: Can you repeat?
0: We need Littlefield up here ASAP.
1: On their way. They're coming up now. They're cutting the way through. What's the status of the patient?

0: 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She went out.
1: Copy. Middlefield's cutting a path through to East Limb. They're working up to it.
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0: 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Hospital's advice.
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2: My medic unit is in quarters, but you'll have fire coverage here for a little bit. We're committed.
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1: Command, go ahead.
0: Patient refused transport. 2299 and 52 returning. 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
1: Copy.
0: 52, you think I can make that roundabout up there?
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2: check out. We're okay.
3: Yeah.

0: Bye, man.
1: She's more A&O times 3 now. Still has pain in the left leg, numbness and tingling.
2: No more pain.
1: Very minor cut to the face. And we'll be coming down shortly.
3: Understood. Thank you.
1: She did get feeling back in her leg.
3: Okay.

0: Jordan for Wirezone. Attention, Sergeant, you're near spot of the area of 117 Maple Street. 117 Maple Street, report of low hanging wires, 2000 clear,
1: 1433. 99, you want to head that way for me?
2: Yeah, I got you.

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0: Okay.

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1: Go ahead.
0: It's a cable line. The homeowner cut it himself prior to us showing up. All units are going to be in service. Roadway is reopened.
1: I copy.

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2: To the patient, we 284-785-121. I don't need a back, so we have it in the call.
1: You just missed the last two. 5-1, last two numbers.
2: 5-1-2-1.
1: Yes.

0: month of her refuge. Since a month of rescue, you respond to the jail, Sally Court, for a 53-year-old female in major difficulty breathing, 2000 clear, 1443.
1: Months and copies. 2000, we're still going to the back of the Sally Court, right? Because of the construction?
0: As far as I know, that's correct, yes.
1: Okay.

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1: Nothing rescues coming to the jail for a female difficulty breathing in an escort.
0: Copy.
2: I'll take care of it. 40. 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
1: All right, copy. 40, then the alarm is back off there in hold state.
0: We'll be at Middlefield's jail.
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0: 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Grab that one.
1: 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I'm going to try to call the business owner as well.

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0: Yeah, I just see 40s at the hospital. I have a lobby call pending.
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0: 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Call 130 is a juvenile problem on Eastbrook Trail. Additionally, call 131 is a parking problem on Pine Street.
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0: 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The neighbors called in a burn complaint. If you could have the PD respond as well, 4387, 4321 are in route. Again, 15220 Hill Drive.

0: 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Did you want Alpha?
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0: Attention, Russell for an illegal burn. 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
0: Davis Road and the entrance to Legacy Equestrian Center with Tom Robert Union, Tom Henry Edward. It's going to be Truth. White Kia, one occupant.
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0: 20 under, 123 read back. That social comes back to DeAndre Arjean Hauser. It's a 20-year-old male out of Warrensville Heights. Status is not valid. Stand by for 15.
1: Got it.

0: 2800, 123, 15A. We got two 15s on DeAndre. First one is pickup entering agency only. The second one is out of Cuyahoga County with a valid pickup county of Wanton adjacent.
1: Copy, can you send that?
0: Any medical warrant talks?
1: Negative.
0: Copy.

0: 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Attention, Munson Rescue, your squad is needed. 10980 Pine Grove Trail. 10980 Pine Grove Trail, apartment 209 on the second floor, for an 84-year-old female unable to see out of her right eye. 2800 clear 1632.
1: Munson copies. Pine Grove, thank you.

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0: Be in front of 118 Ferris with King X-Ray Sam 2054. King X-Ray Sam 2054. It's a gray Corvette. Looks like two occupants.
2: I do advise and release for the OIC.

0: 2004. 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She's at the back door. She said you just watched you drive around.
1: Okay, copy. So she's outside currently.
0: Yeah, I'm checking the call. It says she's requesting no lights and sirens, and she will meet the rescue at the back door.

0: 2017 at 29.
1: Good.
0: Can you put the zones up, please?
1: Affirmed. Yep.
2: Fifty-seven to 17.
0: I'm pulling in.
2: She's getting discharged right now.
0: All right, disregard. Thank you.

0: direction you're at, but I'm just saying, what's her...
1: 20 under 20 at 17.
2: You're on, Munson.
1: Oh, I am. Sorry about that. 20 under 20 at 17.
3: I'm a drop.
1: Oh, yes, you are. 10-4. 20 under 211.
3: Good.
1: Can you meet Carolyn Masoski at Wendy's? Her vehicle was struck in the parking lot. The black Jeep struck a blue Volvo. She's on her way back there.
3: Yeah.

Chester for rescue. WQRF 550 to the Chester Fire Department Rescue Squad is needed. Chillicothe and Mulberry. Chillicothe and Mulberry. For an elderly female who was lying on the ground on the road on 306 north of Mulberry, 2000 clear. Chester Fire, 1648.

0: 20-34-51. All right. All right. Upon further communication with the caller, it sounds like they might end up being, actually being in Kirtland.
1: All right, we're going to continue in and make sure.
0: 10-4.
1: 51, go to our little turnaround over there past Sharp, see if he's by us.
2: Can you repeat that?
1: If you don't see it by Mulberry, go up to our turnaround over by Sharp Lane, see if she's anywhere around there.
2: 51 copies.

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0: Call 141 is a medical pending for fire or assist for fire with medical one Chillicothe and Mulberry. Ended up being in Kirtland.
1: Copy, thank you.

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0: 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I'm going to be standing by till Kirtland gets here.
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1: No, it's a little deep into Kirtland. 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
1: 2800, 2839. 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
0: 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Difficulty breathing, she is conscious and alert. 2800 clear, 1716.
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0: 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She is conscious and alert. Burton will be responding with the squad. 2800 clear, 1717.

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0: 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You are needed for a car versus buggy crash with injuries. 5-year-old male. 14756 Bundysburg Road. 14756 Bundysburg Road for a car versus buggy. 2800 clear. 1728.
1: Give me a helicopter. 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Do we know the severity of injuries yet?
0: Negative.
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2: Be advised, we do not have a secondary unit at this time.
1: Okay. Go ahead and give me Bloomfield with a medic and Hamden also, please. Respond there. I will be responding shortly.
0: Okay, your traffic was cut off. You want Hamden with a medic and who?
1: North Bloomfield, please. And put 83 in route.
0: North Bloomfield and Hamden.

0: 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Attention Hamden, you are needed mutual aid to Middlefield, respond with a medic, 14756 Bundysburg Road. 14756 Bundysburg Road, car versus buggy with 5-year-old male that's injured. 2800 clear 1730.
1: Route.
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1: Hamden's are out in the medic squad.
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0: Mespo and West Farmington were both already en route. They took the initial call. Do you still want North Bloomfield?
2: 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I don't know how many people are involved yet.

0: 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Attention Montville rescue, your squad is needed for an unconscious 15996 Leggett Road. 15996 Leggett Road for a 70-year-old female not breathing. 2800 clear 1733.
1: Geauga County Sheriff's University 1. 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
1: Geauga County University 1, how copy?
3: University 1, just be advised, everybody's still responding. Nobody's been on scene yet to give you an update. I'm about 4 minutes out.
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6: Just confirming for 146, the female is breathing now.
5: Yes, she is breathing. They don't know if she had some type of a stroke or if she actually went underwater and stopped breathing. She was not breathing initially. She was gurgling. I had them turn her on her left side. She started to come to, and now she is coherent, but she is not able to speak with them. They're asking yes, no questions, and she is able to shake her head yes or not her head no.
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0: 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Medevac ETA would be less than 7 minutes to rendezvous at the base.
3: 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And I got about 2 minutes to

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1: 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It was not breathing. 2800 clear, 1737.
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5: On scene, Bundysburg. 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They pulled her out of the pool. She was not breathing initially. I had them put her in a recovery position. She began to gurgle, and then she came to. But she is not responding. She's not speaking, but she is responding, and she's nodding her head, two questions.
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0: 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Affirmative. We can take that. We're at 528 Berg Windsor.
2: I'd appreciate that. Thank you.
1: 2800 copies. I'll page you out, Hamden.
0: Okay, if you want, just send a lens.
3: 22 to Hamden.
0: Got it.
3: You got that, Chief? Or you need me up there?
0: No, we're good. We got it.

0: 22 to Burton.
1: 17.
0: Five.
1: 149 is pending. It's a, rescue assist.
0: Okay. I'll assign myself.

0: 17.
1: Also, just an update reference that crash. They were all sign offs on Bunnysburg there.
2: Do you want me to pick my tail gunner up at the hospital or have a perch bring it back?
3: Have Burton bring them back.
2: Okay.
4: 83, go ahead.
3: Confirming you did cancel the helicopter, correct?
4: And that is affirmed.
3: Copy, thank you.

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1: I'm going to be clear of Bundysburg. You can show me in quarters. My computer's out of service.
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2: 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My computer works, though.
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0: 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It's a couple vehicles revving their engines and speeding up and down the roads in the area.

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1: Copy.
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0: 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For a 79-year-old male that is sick with pneumonia. 2800 clear, 1830.
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0: 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I'm Bell near Alderwood with King William Young 2736. KWY 2736. Black Nissan Line.
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0: Respond to Ollie's, 540 Water Street. There's a subject that threatened to threaten the manager with physical violence.
1: 12, copy. Are they separated?
0: Affirmative. 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

0: 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He exited in a silver Ford pickup headed towards Gecko.
1: 8122-2800.
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1: 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Going to be for a 79-year-old female that fell in the driveway. 2800 clear, 1902.

0: 204, 203. It sounds like the pickup truck made a right onto Center Street from the 540 entrance.
1: Copy.
2: .3351 is out at Geauga. The can is updated.
0: Unknown. It's going to be a white male, white beard, blue shirt. There's also a white female with him.
1: I copy. Here's a silver pickup over in Washington Post here in Park. Unoccupied.
0: Copy.
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0: 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Can you give that description again?
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0: 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Registered owner for this vehicle has a white beard. I'm going to check it out.

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0: 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First smoke investigation. Double hit. Attention, Chardon Fire, double hit. You are needed for a smoke investigation across from 11985 Old State Road. 11985 Old State Road. Caller advising they see smoke coming from across the street. 2800 clear, 1919.
1: Investigation.
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1: Any chance you could reopen that call? I'm at the complainant's house.